0: never seen nothing well,
1: why
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1: don't you
0: that
1: start
0: in my
1: saying,
0: entire
1: what?
0: Life. A round ball, I feel good. That watch can't do nothing.

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I'm drunk and dirty, don't you know? And I'm still willing. And I was out on the road late at night. I seen my pretty Alice in every headlight. Alice, Dallas, Alice.

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I'm drunk and dirty, don't you know? And I'm still willing. And I was out on the road late at night. I seen my pretty Alice in every headlight. 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

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I'm drunk and dirty, don't you know? And I'm still willing. And I was out on the road late at night. I seen my pretty Alice in

0: good
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0: as
1: never
0: that.
1: Seen nothing well,
2: why don't
1: like
2: you sharpen
1: that? In
2: my
1: entire life. A round ball. I know it's good. Is that what can't do nothing?